still remains within the sound of silence. 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

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I blasted off the planet, rock to cause catastrophe, and it matters more because I had it in my head. I thought about wreaking havoc on an opposition, kind of shocking. They want a static with precision, I'm automatic. Quarterback, I ain't talking, second, pack it, pack it.